0: coming up this hour with Elena and Kane Brown.
1: And it didn't feel real until like the day that I actually, when it was open and I saw the sign lit up for the first time.
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0: It's Elaine on Backstage Country along with this week's co-host Kane Brown. And I mean, so much life is happening, Kane. And I'm like, I'm so proud watching. I mean, I've known you for a decade now, and just it's so cool to see everything that you've accomplished. And even now, I mean, you're one of the stars that has a star bar on Broadway. I mean, Kane Brown's is such a huge accomplishment and something that like lives on every single day that people see. Like, it's such a wild reality. I did want to hear about how that's going. Like, how was the process? Were you super involved in creating it?
1: Yeah, actually I was. Normally I'm not. I actually was for this one. And it didn't feel real until like the day that I actually, when it was open and I saw the sign lit up for the first time.
0: It didn't feel real until then?
1: Yeah.
0: Why not?
1: I don't know. I mean, because we had the bar for 2 years before we actually announced it. So like all these other artists were announcing their bars were opening and I'm sitting there like, I've got one. I just ain't announced it.
0: For 2 years?
1: Yeah, we were bouncing around to see everybody else's, like, what's working, what's not working.
0: Okay, yeah.
1: And
0: putting
1: this and that. Yeah. And then, like, the fixtures that was coming in, we didn't really like, so we would take it back. And it was a long process. It was, like, probably 7 or 8 meetings throughout the year that lasted 2 hours long.
0: Whew.
1: And yeah, and there was probably more than that behind the scenes that my manager did that I didn't see. But the night that we actually went there and everybody was there and I was getting out of the Sprinter, like right when we pulled around the corner and I just saw it lit up, that's when I was like, holy crap. Like, that's when it felt surreal. And it's Valentine.
0: Yeah.
1: The old Valentine, which is where that was like my spot. Whenever
0: it was.
1: We first moved
0: I used
1: down
0: to go
1: here.
0: To the Valentine all the time too.
1: Yeah. So do you remember the big disco ball that was in there? So that's in my house now.
0: Shut up! Yeah. You have the disco ball. Where does it live?
1: It's in my basketball gym. So we have it on a pulley. It goes up and down. So we throw like a lot of Halloween parties.
0: Yeah.
1: Y'all got to come to. I don't know if I've ever invited y'all.
0: Oh, I love that.
1: But yeah, so we bring that down for parties. So it's really cool. It's a big. I mean, that thing was huge.
0: You know, honestly, I'd love to see it again. There's a lot of memories under that thing.
1: It had a lot of dust on it, I will say.
0: Oh, I can only imagine.
1: Yeah.
0: Well, yeah, did you get to see a lot of the construction and everything? Like, was that a wild thing because you did go to Valentine?
1: Yeah. Well, whenever they were trying to explain it to me, because Valentine was so unique because it was so, like, small.
0: Yeah, it's, like, just went up, like.
1: Yeah, and, I, like, the second floor that, like, I don't know if you've been in there now, on my bar now, but.
0: I haven't yet. I can't wait to see it.
1: It's so much more space, which
0: Ooh,
1: is really,
0: okay.
1: Yeah, which is really nice.
0: Yeah.
1: So, yeah, so seeing that floor plan, I'm not really, you know, unless it's a 3D visual, I can't tell. So a lot of times I was just like, yeah, it sounds good.
0: Yeah. Yeah. There's other professionals.
1: But now that it came along quick, and they did it like the final touches within like a week. Like when I first went in and we were supposed to have our opening, I was like, there's no way y'all are getting this done.
0: Yeah. How much can happen in those last few days?
1: They really turned it on.
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1: That was the first bus, so we brought him on.
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0: It's Elaine on Backstage Country along with this week's co-host Kane Brown. And man, I love talking about your family. I mean, you seem like the best dad ever. I mean, like I said, being able to watch you guys and the stuff that you share on social media and everything. Is there anything in life that's better than that right now? Like, does that feel like the peak of everything?
1: Yeah, and that's what I said the other day. At the end of the day, it's like if music stops, y'all are going to be the only ones I have.
0: Right.
1: So, yeah, and Kate's, you know, as Kingsley gets bigger and we can barely pick her up, you know, Kate just gets more and more sad. And
0: what grade is Kingsley in right now? Is she a kinder?
1: I don't know. They're homeschooled, so I don't even know.
0: Okay, so they're just doing school.
1: Yeah. But yeah, so we just got a new tour bus.
0: Yeah.
1: Kate's crying as our old bus is leaving.
0: Because so many memories on there,
1: she's
0: right?
1: She's like, that was the first bus, so we brought him on, da-da-da. And then our dog passed away. Nobody knows that, but Rambo. Mm. Yeah, I mean, it's been over a year now. But that was, like, she's still stuck on that, so she's like, Rambo, that was Rambo's bus. And,
0: right.
1: Yeah.
0: So everything's making her emotional.
1: We're getting old.
0: We are. Tell me about it. I know. Well, and I'm emotional about basically everything right now, being almost 9 months pregnant.
1: Yeah.
0: So I, even hearing you talk about this is making me want to tear up. Dang.
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1: I ain't coming to your house. I ain't crawling in your bed. 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
4: 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Welcome back, country fans. 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

0: It's Backstage Country. I'm Elena. Kane Brown is co-hosting this week. And Kane, we're talking about new music and this new era that you're in. Where are you at creatively right now when it comes to like an album process? Is that the goal, or is it just like, I would just want to put out music because people are consuming music differently right now?
1: Yeah, so we're working on our album. Cinnamon's be done. I just got to do some vocals. The songs are finished.
0: Oh, nice.
1: Yeah, it was supposed to be done in June. It was supposed to come out this year, but it's not.
0: Okay, so we got a little bit to wait.
1: Yeah,
0: like maybe kick off the year next year.
1: Yeah, okay. But we're going to release some songs in the meantime, probably three or four. But I'm not trying to do like a 30 to 40 song album like every artist is doing. It's just
0: good.
1: I don't know why we're doing that right now. I got to say it. I don't know why. That's a thing. I get fans want new music, but there's still music on there that they're not hearing.
0: Yeah, exactly. So, I feel like a lot can get lost.
1: Yeah, like, you can put like, I mean, what, that's three albums in one.
0: Mm-hmm.
1: So.
0: And if you have all the content, then why not spread it out? Then
1: yeah,
0: you've got it
1: that's
0: all
1: what I'm
0: taken
1: saying.
0: Care.
1: I could put out three albums in a year.
0: Yeah.
1: That'd be, but I don't know.
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1: I'm Kane Brown, and if you're like me and you love discovering new music, then you won't want to miss this. 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
1: It's Backstage Country. I'm Elena. Kane Brown is co-hosting with me this week, which means we get to talk about a lot of your music.
2: Mm-hmm.
1: And one that I've been dying to talk to you about has been climbing the charts like crazy, Woman. First of all, congratulations on the success of this song.
2: Thank you.
1: It is just on fire. But I read that you wrote this at a retreat out in Mount Juliet, which is where I live. So I was super excited. I was like, represent. But nice. Tell me about that day or night when this idea struck.
2: So we were probably on song 8 of the day.
1: Of the day?
2: Yeah.
1: You weren't burnt out?
2: Yeah, we were. Well, we were. So they were finishing a song that we were working on, and I was just like, I was out of it. So I went to warm up some food.
1: Yeah.
2: And as I'm standing at the microwave, I had the song idea in my head from like a month before. And I never wrote it down, and I hate when I do that because then I forget.
1: Biggest lie I ever tell myself is, oh, I'll remember.
2: Yeah,
1: I'll
2: never
1: write it down.
2: Yeah.
1: Uh-huh.
2: And so I'm sitting there thinking, I'm like, come on, think of something cool to write. And then it just hit me. And I'm like, it was just like, they're talking about girls, but I got a woman.
1: Yeah.
2: And so then I remember when I originally thought about that idea, I was just on my back porch, and my best friend David and my boy Kenny, they're like, we're trying to find something to do.
1: Mm.
2: They're like, let's go to Broadway. And I'm thinking, all y'all ever do when we go to Broadway is it's people come up to me, they want pictures, and then y'all try to take the people that come up to take pictures and say, let's hang out.
1: You're a wingman without even being a wingman. You're not even trying.
2: So I was like, that does not sound fun. And then I look through my glass, and my wife, she's wiping off the counter. And I'm like, what do I look like going out and hanging out with you guys while y'all just pick up these girls? And my girl's right here in the kitchen.
1: Yeah.
2: So we wrote it. It was a fast written song because I basically already had everything in my mind. And then they just helped me, put everything together. And I don't know, that song hit me like one of the first songs from back in the day when I first started doing music. So I don't know, I love this song. I love performing this song. Mm-hmm. The song has a special place in my heart.
1: Did you ever actually eat what you were warming up in the microwave?
2: I did.
1: You did?
2: Yeah,
1: okay,
2: so it
1: made it out. You didn't like get the idea and have to leave it.
2: No.
1: Oh, but what a beautiful sight. So many of my biggest moments do happen in front of the microwave, so I can very much appreciate this.
2: Yeah.
1: But let's go ahead and hear the song. Will you introduce it?
2: Yeah, this is Kane Brown, my song Woman on Backstage Country.

0: This is Kane Brown, your co-host of Backstage Country this week. 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
3: 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I'm your host this week. It's Kane Brown.
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0: It's Elena. We got Kane Brown here all week long, catching up on all the things. And Kane, one of the things that fans always love when we bring up is your family, because you guys are just, you're so precious. You're so fun to watch, and it's so fun to watch you all growing together. And I haven't really sat down with you since Crew has been like a full-blown toddler. So yeah. I got to know, like, is it everything that you were hoping for having the son? And just like, what's his personality like now? Tell me all the things.
1: Yeah, he's my guy. He definitely made me softer on my girls, actually.
0: Really? In what ways, you think?
1: I don't know. Just when I see him, I kind of see myself. And I didn't have that father figure, so I feel like it sounds so weird. I've tried to explain it so many times, but it's almost like I'm my dad raising myself.
0: Oh, yeah.
1: So, it makes...
0: It's like a second chance.
1: And my kids have definitely seen the soft side of me. And so, and they're great kids, but it's used to if I was like, hey, they immediately stop. Now I got to do it twice. They know I'm a little bit softer.
0: Yeah. Is he just like you, would you say?
1: Yeah. He's straight boy. Just cars, dinosaurs, any ball he sees, he's throwing or kicking it.
0: Mm-hmm.
1: Wants to fight me all the time.
0: Really?
1: Yeah. You tell him put him up, he puts his hands up immediately.
0: How is he as a fighter right now?
1: He's a little soft.
0: Okay.
1: He's a little soft. But,
0: he's not a tank coming in and
1: me, he will. But
0: yeah.
1: It's funny because all my friends see us fighting, so they'll be like, put him up, and he'll put him up, but he'll hit him softer. I'm like, what was that?
0: For other people?
1: Yeah.
0: Oh,
1: yeah.
0: So he's not giving dad any slack.
1: Oh, no. Me, it's all out.
0: Will he fight with his sisters?
1: Oh, yeah.
0: Really?
1: Especially Cody. Cody's the wild child for sure.
0: Really?
1: Yeah.
0: So middle child.
1: Yeah.
0: She's getting it. Now, he was a baby, baby the last time we talked, and you said that for the girls, for Cody and Kingsley, that was their baby doll, their baby, their everything. Is it still that way?
1: Yeah. Kingsley's very, if she gets excited, I'll be like, hey, you got him for a second? Yeah, Dad, I got him.
0: Oh.
1: And so she'll watch him. And then Cody, you can't trust Cody and Crew together.
0: Because they're just...
1: Yeah, they'll color on something they're not supposed to color on, and they're bad together. But if Kingsley's around, she's basically a 15-year-old.
0: She's the mom.
1: Yeah.
0: She's whipping him into shape.
1: Yeah.
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1: Kane Brown is hosting with me this week. I'm Elena. It's Backstage Country, and we are getting into the stories behind some of your biggest hits. And there is a story behind One Mississippi that I don't think a lot of people know. Can you tell everyone how this one came about?
2: So One Mississippi, it's funny, man, because this is another song, like, you got to sing these songs your whole career. And that's another song that, for me, it was bigger than the song. You know, I found this guy off of Instagram, LeVon Gray, and I messaged him and said, come to Nashville and write, because I thought he was super talented, and pulled him in a room, and he brought the idea for One Mississippi, and it was so upbeat and radio friendly. We got him a number one song and you know, changed his life. Just a guy that I found on Instagram. So it was just, I don't know. I think that one was me trying to show how good of like an A&R that I was, and then also show that anything's possible in life, you know, because this guy just took a shot. He posted him singing and tagged me and I think like Darius Rucker, and I just brought him in and got him the number one song.
1: A testament to shooting your shot. Well, will you go ahead and introduce it?
2: This is One Mississippi on Backstage Country.

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3: 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A brand new hour of Backstage Country starts right now.

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0: It's Backstage Country. Kane Brown is here this week, and we are having so much fun being able to catch up. I love getting to hear everything that's going on with you, and it's been a hot minute since I've sat with you.
1: Yeah.
0: I mean, he walked in, he was like, oh, I got like a whole baby in there. But let's talk about this new era of music. We played Woman a little bit earlier, and you've said some really powerful statements about this new era. You know, that you are feeling like you're excited about music again. Like, it sounds as though you were maybe experiencing some burnout before this and everything. Where were you before this new era really presented itself to you?
1: So for me, I stay isolated quite a bit.
0: Yeah.
1: So it's hard to get ideas. You know, I don't go out and party a lot. Like, we've built this compound that me and my family stay at and don't have much conversation. So it was a time for me where thinking about music or being creative was kind of not there.
0: That makes sense.
1: And then I had people like, hey, you need new music. Mm-hmm. So then I was kind of forced to put stuff out and forced to create, which is not good. So we just got a house in Florida.
0: Mm-hmm.
1: We've been down there for the last month, and I've been kicking my feet up and just chilling, really. But the community's great because I get to have conversations. The neighbors are used to seeing me now.
0: Yeah.
1: So just get to live normal, and it's kind of brightened me back up. And the music that I have been working on, it's been fun. I feel like all we're trying to focus on now is just writing hits, just songs for the radio.
0: Does that feel pressure-y, though? Because, like,
1: no.
0: No?
1: No, because, I mean, at the end of the day, I look at myself as a great A&R, right?
0: Okay,
1: so
0: yeah.
1: I know if I hear a hit, and that's one thing that I'll never lose. But the ones that are, like, that I write about my life, that I have to try and get other people that aren't living my life to relate to, that's when it gets tricky.
0: Okay. Is that happening a lot?
1: Yeah, because I feel like I've tried to make the wrong people happy. Like, throughout my whole career of music, I've tried, you know what I mean? And that's not how it should be.
0: Who do you see that you're trying to make happy now? You?
1: Yeah, well, I'm just trying. Now it's to the point where I just don't care anymore.
0: Yeah.
1: Of opinions. Like, my opinion, I should make myself happy. I should play the songs that and I've also been listening to songs, like, because I don't really listen to my music much after it's released.
0: You don't?
1: No. I mean, an artist lives with their songs for a year, 2 years. But then sometimes it'll come on the radio. And then when one comes on the radio that you absolutely love, like Woman, when it comes on the radio, I don't get embarrassed. I'm not like,
0: oh, good. You're not cringing.
1: Like, no, I'm not like, oh, God, turn it off. I jam to it. So that's kind of like what I want to happen now from now on.
0: So you got
1: to
0: have that feeling.
1: Yeah.
0: Like, you want to jam.
1: Yeah, and if I don't have it, then it's like no point in me putting it out because I'm not going to want to promote it.
0: Yeah.
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1: I tried out for so many talent shows. Like, I probably went to like 8 or 9 different ones.
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0: It's Backstage Country. Kane Brown is co-hosting this week. And Kane, we were talking earlier about Lauren Elena and the second collaboration that you guys just put out recently, Never Been in Love. But, you know, it makes me think about that relationship. You brought up how, you know, that first time around, everybody was like, whoa, they went to middle school together, created this whole conversation.
1: Yeah.
0: Thinking back to that and seeing you guys do all this content, it made me realize I've never asked you, what was it like watching your middle school friend on American Idol when you were in high school at the time?
1: Yeah. It was crazy.
0: Yeah, what was that? Like, I've never heard this from you.
1: It was awesome. I mean, that was the real motivation.
0: Yeah.
1: And actually, I think I just told this story first time before I came over here. But,
0: Tell it a second. This is the first time.
1: It was just so cool because they had a big parade for in our small town of 9,000 people. And just to see somebody that you know that close, and she was like we were in the same friend group. Mm-hmm. And she always had a crazy voice, and then she's only gotten better, which is even crazier to think. But I moved schools, so I was rooting for her outside of town. My mom had no idea, and so I'm like, this girl's gonna win it, like she's gonna win it all. And then to see her get second, damn it, Scotty. But
0: we're not bitter.
1: No, but just to follow her, you know, just to show us like that we could get out of the town, the little town that we're in, and that was just cool to see. And that's really what gave me the motivation of just
0: putting yourself out.
1: Not being scared. And I tried out for so many talent shows. Like I probably went to like 8 or 9 different ones.
0: Like in locally or nationally?
1: No, nationally. Like just traveling. I was, going to New Orleans to try out for The Voice, and
0: I forgot you did that.
1: Yeah, I was on the X Factor in LA.
0: Yes.
1: Like Lauren was the one that got me to do all that. So.
0: Wow. Yeah. That's the wild thing. It's like you've created so much career longevity and success that it's so easy to forget that. Like Chris Young, you forget he was on Nashville Star.
1: Yeah.
0: You know, like all of these things.
1: I mean, everybody. Morgan was on The Voice.
0: Yeah. Like, and, I mean, Mara Morris tried. Like, everybody kind of did these things, but man, have established themselves so well that it does it feel kind of good that people forget that was
1: part of it? I honestly forgot till I just started talking
0: really?
1: To you.
0: Really? Yeah. So, I mean, it's just a different world.
1: Yeah.
0: But that is crazy. Like, when did you first hear that she was going to be on it? Was it rumors around town and stuff, or did...
1: Yeah, well, I don't remember when I first heard about it. I just remember whenever that season was coming out, because me and my mom, that was a thing. Like, we watched American Idol regularly.
0: Oh, yeah.
1: So, I just remember watching the commercial and seeing her face. And I was like, what?
0: That had to be, like, out-of-body experience.
1: Yeah, but she can't tell how far she made it, so we're just having to watch it and see. But me knowing her voice and hearing her in choir class, I'm like, she's got to go far, especially because we watch it. We listen to the skill gaps.
0: Yeah.
1: And Lauren was above everybody there, except for Scotty.
0: to be the same season.
1: But, yeah, it was... I don't know. I loved watching it. I wish I could rewatch it.
0: Yeah. Well, I guess you can over on Hulu.
1: I guess
0: re-experience all of it.
1: Yeah.
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0: say so. It's Backstage Country, wrapping up another day with Kane Brown as your host. You are a natural at this.
1: Thanks, Elena. I'm having a blast hanging out with y'all and sharing some of my stories behind my songs and more.
0: I love it. We're going to see everyone back here tomorrow on Backstage Country.

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0: 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It's Parker McCollum. And here's a song from my new album, Killing Me.
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1: It's Felix and Jackie from the Long Island Cannabis Club in Deer Park. Yeah. 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
2: That's right, Felix. Charles Oakley will be at the Long Island Cannabis Club from 3 to 5:30 p.m., and it's 15% off from 3 to 6 Friday, August 28th.
1: So meet Charles Oakley Friday, August 28th from 3 to 5:30 p.m. and get 15% off from 3 to 6. 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
6: It's Felix and Jackie from the Long Island Cannabis Club in Deer Park. 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
2: It's Felix and Jackie from the Long Island Cannabis Club in Deer Park. 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
3: That's right, Felix. 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
2: So meet Charles Oakley Friday, August 28th from 3 to 5:30 p.m. and get 15% off from 3 to 6. 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

Ella Langley, Be Her, My Country, 96.1. 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Less than 15 minutes to your Bald and the Beautiful entertainment. Everything from Nashville to Hollywood. Got a decent day. Weather setting up pretty good. Had a big night last night. We'll recap for you. This is Ashley McBride. What If We Don't, My Country, 96.1.

0: What's up? It's Parker McCollum. And here's a song from my new album, Killing Me.
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1: We start with Garth Brooks, who has been slowly rolling out shows at different arenas around the country, kind of announces a city, puts it on sale, then goes to that city, just really one at a time every week or two. You see a new one. Orlando is next up and on sale Wednesday for Garth. Yesterday, another sad day in the world of entertainment. Tim Curry, the great actor, passed at the age of 80. Now, he suffered a stroke in 2012 that left him fairly ill, and he was struggling over the last number of years or so. Tim Curry, famous, of course, for many movies, particularly Rocky Horror Picture Show and Annie. He was also in Congo, if you remember that movie back in the day. Hunt for Red October, he had a role in. Home Alone 2 as well. Muppet Treasure Island. And do you remember the very kind of offbeat comedy with Sylvester Stallone called Oscar? I don't know why. I loved that movie. It was very silly, but I love that one. Tim Curry, very talented, passed yesterday at the age of 80. Rupert Grint will play the grown-up Ron Weasley on Broadway for 17 weeks, starting February 2nd. So if you're an OG Harry Potter fan, Rupert Grint coming back, the grown-up Ron Weasley, Broadway, February 2 is the start of the run, and he's going to go about 4 months or so. We want to send our love to actress Busy Phillips, who had two brain tumors removed, and we wish her the best. And she almost didn't go get the scan she needed to get. Her scan was set up for the day after her friend James Vanderbeek passed away, but she ended up going, and it was a good thing, and finally got the brain tumors removed, and we hope for a full recovery. J.P. Morgan, J-A-Y-E, with the middle initial P, from The Gong Show, a panelist from The Gong Show back in the day, passed away the age of 94. If you want to catch the trailer for The Social Reckoning, it is out. That is the sequel to The Social Network, which was a great film a bunch of years ago. Brad Pitt is going to be in a sequel of Once Upon a Time in Hollywood. That's the movie of him and Leonardo DiCaprio, the Quentin Tarantino movie. A sequel featuring Brad Pitt's character is being put together. And the cast of Survivor 51 was announced by CBS. TV tonight, bunch of NFL preseason, also ABC Jeopardy Masters. And there you have it, your Bald and the Beautiful entertainment, everything from Nashville to Hollywood. We've got a pretty good day. It looks to be the next number of days about 80 and sunshine, mostly sunny. You are going to have some clouds here and there over the next couple of days and maybe a spotty chance of rain. But overall, not bad here at the end of August with 80 and mostly sunny. 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

0: My Country 96.1, it's Fathead. Welcome to Thursday, August 27th, 2026. We've got decent weather. We're going to be 80. We're going to be mostly sunny. The next few days, we're going to be about the same. You could get some clouds rolling in later. Tomorrow, we get maybe a touch of rain. But overall, not bad here for the end of August. We're going to be up towards 80 every day or so through the weekend, it looks like. And we're going to have our good amount of sunshine. How was your Wednesday yesterday? Were you out with us at one of the big events? We were at Chris Stapleton, Jones Beach, and at Dublin Deck, River Avenue in Patchogue. I was at both, as a matter of fact. You have to head to our Instagram and click our Insta stories, right? You know the Insta story, the little circle. You click it, and you see all the things we did in the tailgate at Jones Beach yesterday with all our friends out there partying. And Chris Stapleton, a lot of fun yesterday at the big show. What a night it was. And we had a great night at Dublin Deck as well with Southbound. That was absolutely incredible. Give away a ton of tickets. Casey Musgrave, Zach Brown Band, Margot Price, and a lot more. So we really had a great time. Hope you got to join us yesterday. What a beautiful weather day it was. And everybody partying with us across the island from Jones Beach to Dublin Deck. And maybe you were just hanging out at your house, your backyard or something. Hopefully you got outside. It was awesome. So everyone's still talking about Dolly, of course, and their love of Dolly Parton. If you go on Instagram and TikTok, some incredible tributes from around the world. I mean, just tons of, for every country you see a band or a person or someone paying tribute to Dolly. It's incredible. So now I'm reading this morning. We know what a businesswoman Dolly was, right? Did you know she handpicked different projects and what she called a roadmap of projects with her business team to roll out even after she passed away? She loved seeing her dreams come to life and loved knowing her work brought people joy. And there are many projects in development that Dolly had a full hand in. And here's the list of them. Her team has put this out, has announced this, that when you see these things happening in the coming months and years, these were all put in place by Dolly herself. The Dolly's Tennessee and Travel Stops, you know, she was working on, they're going to celebrate National Truck Driver Appreciation Week starting September 13th. The Songteller Hotel and Dolly's Life of Many Colors Museum will have their grand opening September 29th in Nashville. Dolly Dolls will be available online September 15th. And by the way, as I'm reading this, these are not like cash grabs or money grabs by people unaffiliated with Dolly. Again, I'm going to make this clear. This is Dolly herself putting these in place. You will see these things on the official Dolly outlets, like on TikTok and Instagram, and just look for the Dolly page and the official announcements. So Dolly Dolls, available September 15th. Dolly was working on her Cup of Ambition coffee, which will launch September 29th and hit stores in the spring. That'll be pretty cool. Dolly on the Holly is coming out this holiday season. Is that her version of Elf on the Shelf? We don't know yet, but that is something she was working on. The Broadway production of Dolly, a True Original Musical, will move forward. Previews start in December, opening night January 19th, which would have been Dolly's 81st birthday, which, as a side note, we had no idea when we did this. January 19th, 2011 was our first day on the air. So that's kind of cool. We share a birthday with Dolly. Love that. There's a 9-to-5 jewelry collection official from Dolly with Kendra Scott coming out in January. Dolly's Dog Treats coming out early next year. I mean, there's more. There's a bedding and home decor collection expected next summer. And Dolly already teased a Dolly Avatar show in the works. And by the way, just got me thinking, wait, they're going to do something at the Sphere. You know there's going to be Dolly at the Sphere or something. There's a musical documentary coming, a biopic, a docuseries, a scripted series, and an animated Billy the Kid series. That's her children's book featuring the French bulldog, Billy the Kid. Couple more quick Dolly things for you. Miley Cyrus paid tribute yesterday, put out a statement. The feeling of losing my Aunt Dolly beyond what feels right to share. Our most sacred moments were private and will stay there, behind the stage, beneath the glamour. What I know is Dolly would want me to feel it, write a song about it, and then continue on and be strong. I have an angel by my side. I always have. One of our last conversations was about music and metamorphosis. And did you know this? Dolly passed away. The aunt, right, I thought she might even be the godmother of, right? I mean, she's obviously very close with Miley. Aunt Dolly, she called her. It is her godmother, for sure. Miley announced also that, you know, in her statement, Dolly passed away on her father's birthday, Billy Ray Cyrus's birthday, same day, August 25th, that Dolly passed away. A new tropical storm forming in the Atlantic will be named Dolly. That is next up on the storm list, so that is coming soon. Tennessee State Representative Todd Warner is introducing legislation to rename Nashville International Airport to Dolly Parton International Airport. Did you know Dolly holds 11 Guinness records? Yeah. Dolly streams spiked over 1,200% globally the other day after her passing. And then here's this. Dolly and her husband, Carl, never had kids, but they had a name picked out. If they had a daughter, they were going to name her Carla. She was diagnosed with endometriosis in the 80s and underwent a partial hysterectomy. And Dolly told Oprah once that she didn't have children because she believed God didn't mean for me to have kids, so everybody's kids could be mine. I mean, just an incredible woman, deserves all the accolades and all the chatter. For sure. We have plenty more to do. Your special song at 7:30, Bald and the Beautiful Entertainment, up at about 8:12. National Day's Good News Stories, late 8 o'clock hour. We're going to do a little ChatGPT coming up at 7:48, and a couple other fun stories for you as well. Pretty good day, 80, mostly sunny, my country, 96.1.
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That's the latest from Ashley Cook, Baby Blues, My Country, 96.1. It's Fathead rolling commercial-free right around 7:30. Not a bad Thursday for you. Pretty good, about 80, sunshine. Could get some clouds later into tomorrow, but overall, looking all right. Some birthdays, and then we'll get you all pumped up from last night if you were out to see Chris Stapleton. We love to hear some music the day after when you go to a big show, right? So we'll get to that in just a second. Who's celebrating? Patrick J. Adams. He was Mike Ross in Suits 45 today. Aaron Paul, that's Jesse on Breaking Bad, 47. Sarah Chalk, Dr. Elliot Reed on Scrubs, is 50 today. Mace is 51. Remember Mace? That was Puffy's protege who left the rap game and then came back a preacher. 51. He was very good, by the way. Very, very talented. Who else is celebrating today? The great Khali, 54. Not only a WWE superstar, but he was in some movies like The Longest Yard with Adam Sandler. Tony Canal from No Doubt, the bass player who used to date Gwen Stefani. Don't Speak is about their breakup. Tony Canal is 56. Chandra Wilson, Dr. Bailey on Grey's Anatomy, is 57 today. Cesar Millan, the dog whisperer, 57 as well. Colt Ford, the country star, is 57. Bobo from Cypress Hill, remember Cypress Hill, 58 today. Alex Lifeson, that's my guy, guitar player from Rush, turns 73 today. They are so good out on the road. Saw them August 1st at the Garden. Sorry.

Sergeant Slaughter is 78, old school, WWF. Saw him in 1985 in a steel cage match at the Brendan Byrne Arena in New Jersey against the Ugandan giant Kamala, me and my father, back in the day. Barbara Bach is 80, wife of Ringo Starr and Bond girl from The Spy Who Loved Me. And Pee-wee Herman would have had a birthday today, passed in 2023. Jeff Cook from Alabama as well, passed in 2022. And Daryl Dragon, the captain of Captain and Tennille, who passed in 2019. Brings us to our special song. A lot of people left Jones Beach last night walking on air. They loved it. Chris Stapleton, amazing. How about some Tennessee Whiskey live? My Country, 96.1. Houston.

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1: What a night last night. There's Stapleton Tennessee whiskey as we roll commercial free on a pretty good Thursday. 80 will get mostly sunny. This is Dylan Scott's latest, Dear Big City, My Country, 96.1. Dear

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1: My Country 96.1, it's Fathead. Welcome to Thursday, August 27th, 2026, live and local on a beautiful day. We'll get to 80 and mostly sunny today. Could have a touch of rain later tonight into tomorrow, but overall, the weather looks pretty good the next few days. I think tomorrow looks like maybe the best chance of rain. Not bad. We're going to be okay otherwise. We have plenty to get to. Did you get your Mitchell Tenpenny tickets? Those are going fast. Mulcahy's Mulls.com, MULS.com, the Speed of Light Tour with Mitchell Tenpenny. Closing in November 19th. I know it sounds like we have some time, but we are under 500 tickets left for this show. It is going to be absolutely awesome. We also want you to go check out our Instagram Insta stories. I think they're up on Facebook as well. All our tailgating. We're rolling through the tailgate yesterday at Chris Stapleton at Jones Beach. What a time. And a lot of video circulating. Chris Stapleton pulled out a Dolly Parton cover at the show last night. I Will Always Love You. So make sure you go check that out. A lot of fun stuff from yesterday and a lot of cool stuff on our Instagram. All right, I have a bunch of stories I think you'll like. We're going to roll through a couple different things. ChatGPT can now send texts for you. And I ask, how lazy can you be? It can't make decisions for you. So it can't tell your brother-in-law if you're coming to the cookout or let your former coworker know when you can meet up for coffee. It doesn't know what to answer. It's not a mind reader. What happens is it's allowing people to connect their messages inbox with the chatbot, and then you can put it all together and it'll give you suggestions on a text. You can even say, use a light but firm tone, and it will craft it in that way. So basically, instead of texting somebody back, you now will spend time texting with ChatGPT. They will tell you how to text back, then you read through suggestions, and then you send the text, which is way more time consuming and just insane. Please just text yourself and do it in a safe manner. Thank you very much. Also, we don't know what's going to happen because when you grant ChatGPT access to all your texts in a chain with somebody, then it has access to everything you've ever texted over however many years. It's definitely something's going wrong here, without a doubt. Somebody's going to have a problem. All right. Then there's this. I love this one. A woman tried to get Oreos banned from school lunches because they upset her daughter because she won't allow her daughter to have Oreos. So when other kids showed up with Oreos, it would make her daughter Ava upset. There's no allergy issue, nothing like that. She just didn't want her daughter eating Oreos. It has now turned into Oreo Gate and mothers fighting with each other, yelling at one another about, yeah, no, we're still packing Oreos. Maybe you should switch schools. And it's like a whole ongoing series online, Oreo Gate. Here's another one for you as we roll through a couple different things we think you need to know. I thought this was cool because I agree with a lot of these. Came across this article this morning about the rudest things you can do at someone else's house. Now, a lot of these you'd figure out yourself, like touching and moving things. See, I mean, it's okay if you get permission to pick something up and look at it, fine, but you probably shouldn't just walk into someone's home and touch stuff and move it around. Don't expect a tour. If guests want to show you every room, they will. Don't expect one. Don't overstay your welcome. This is a good one. If you're at someone's house and you look around, you see a lot of yawning or you see them starting to clean up, yeah, it's time to go. Don't hide a mess. If you accidentally spill something or have an issue, clean it up or let the homeowner know that you made a mess. Better to come clean, so to speak. No snooping. Don't bring an uninvited plus one. Ask in advance. These are all rude things to do at someone's house. Do not wait till you're sitting down to eat to give your list of dietary restrictions. You may want to do that in advance. Do not feed their dog without asking. Do not show up empty-handed. And the biggest one, do not disrespect their shoe rules. You come into my house, your shoes are coming off. So just, you know, have clean feet, wear clean socks, whatever. You're taking your shoes off. And then last one for you. This could become a problem. Is another toilet paper run on the horizon? The U.S. government now waging a trade war with Canada. Well, guess what? Paper products like toilet paper will be one of the hardest hit. A lot of American toilet paper are made in the U.S., but heavily rely on Canadian raw materials, timber and wood pulp. Procter & Gamble, the makers of Charmin, have said they'll raise prices to counteract the tariffs. So you may want to go, I can't believe I'm saying this, you may want to go get some toilet paper. Just stock it up there in the house. I mean, look, you're always going to need toilet paper. It's not really going to go bad. So, you know, next time you're out shopping, grab another pack or two of toilet paper. You'll be all set. Plenty more to do this morning. You're Bald and the Beautiful comes up about 8:12. National Day's Good News Stories, late 8 o'clock hour. And we're about 80 in sunshine. My Country, 96.1.
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0: It's the Bald and the Beautiful. 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
1: We start with Garth Brooks, who has been slowly rolling out shows at different arenas around the country, kind of announces a city, puts it on sale, then goes to that city, just really one at a time every week or two. You see a new one. Orlando is next up and on sale Wednesday for Garth. Yesterday, another sad day in the world of entertainment. Tim Curry, the great actor, passed at the age of 80. Now, he suffered a stroke in 2012 that left him fairly ill, and he was struggling over the last number of years or so. Tim Curry, famous, of course, for many movies, particularly Rocky Horror Picture Show and Annie. He was also in Congo, if you remember that movie back in the day. Hunt for Red October, he had a role in. Home Alone 2 as well. Muppet Treasure Island. And do you remember the very kind of offbeat comedy with Sylvester Stallone called Oscar? I don't know why. I loved that movie. It was very silly, but I love that one. Tim Curry, very talented, passed yesterday at the age of 80. Rupert Grint will play the grown-up Ron Weasley on Broadway for 17 weeks, starting February 2nd. So if you're an OG Harry Potter fan, Rupert Grint coming back, the grown-up Ron Weasley, Broadway, February 2 is the start of the run, and he's going to go about 4 months or so. We want to send our love to actress Busy Phillips, who had two brain tumors removed, and we wish her the best. And she almost didn't go get the scan she needed to get. Her scan was set up for the day after her friend James Vanderbeek passed away, but she ended up going, and it was a good thing, and finally got the brain tumors removed, and we hope for a full recovery. J.P. Morgan, J-A-Y-E, with the middle initial P, from The Gong Show, a panelist from The Gong Show back in the day, passed away the age of 94. If you want to catch the trailer for The Social Reckoning, it is out. That is the sequel to The Social Network, which was a great film a bunch of years ago. Brad Pitt is going to be in a sequel of Once Upon a Time in Hollywood. That's the movie of him and Leonardo DiCaprio, the Quentin Tarantino movie. A sequel featuring Brad Pitt's character is being put together. And the cast of Survivor 51 was announced by CBS. TV tonight, bunch of NFL preseason, also ABC Jeopardy Masters. And there you have it, your Bald and the Beautiful entertainment, everything from Nashville to Hollywood. We've got a pretty good day. It looks to be the next number of days about 80 and sunshine, mostly sunny. You are going to have some clouds here and there over the next couple of days and maybe a spotty chance of rain. But overall, not bad here at the end of August with 80 and mostly sunny. 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

0: My Country 96.1. It's Fathead. It's Thursday, August 27th, 2026. Another decent day. We're going to have 80 and sunshine, it looks like. Could have a touch of rain or something coming in later, possible tomorrow. But overall, through the weekend, looks about 80 and mostly sunny. And you get your little area of some clouds and a possibility of rain. But end of August, we will take it for sure. Keep the good vibes going. We had a great night at Stapleton last night. All our tailgate videos up on our Instagram, our Insta story, our Facebook. Go check it out. A lot of fun. We also were at Dublin Deck last night. Great, great time. And reminder, our Mitchell Tenpenny tickets still on sale November 19th. Mulcahy's big show getting ready to get sold out very soon. Mulls.com, M-U-L-S.com for the tickets. We still have plenty to get to this morning, including our national days. Just a couple for you. It's National Just Because Day. What do you do on Just Because Day? It's an opportunity to do stuff just because. Feel free to celebrate any way you choose. That's a give up right there. National Just Because Day. I mean, they just name it Do Whatever the Bleep You Want Day. That's really what it should be called. It's also National Peach Day. I haven't had a peach in a long time. I enjoy a peach from time to time. It's been a while. National Peach Day. Maybe somebody's going to make peach pie. And last one for you. And I always forget how to pronounce this. So it looks like Pots de Creme, right? P-O-T-S-D-E-C-R-E-M-E. And I want to say Pots de Creme. It's probably something like Pot de Creme or something like that. But I will call it Pots de Creme. It's National Pots de Creme Day, a delicious custard dessert. Enjoy if you're a fan. All right, some good news. A woman in Italy can see again after doctors performed what is believed to be the world's first transplant of a central retina. 67-year-old patient named Elena. She lost her vision after a car crash severely damaged both eyes. She basically had enough healthy tissue between both to rebuild one functioning eye, and the six-hour procedure was a success. After the surgery, Elena was able to recognize her son and her dog. Incredible. A mother in the Bronx recently lost nearly everything she owned in an apartment fire. The mother and her three kids had to move into a hotel after the fire. She was struggling with expenses, getting her kids ready, you know, for back to school. But she got an unexpected donation from a stranger who saw her story on local news. After seeing this, Scott Evans tracked down the mother, gave her $3,000 to help with food, school costs. The two have still never met. Scott just simply wanted to say thank you for, you know, trying so hard to survive, and he was in a position to do so. So I thought that was really cool. And last year, a skateboarder from California extended her own Guinness World Record as the world's oldest competitive female skateboarder, Judy Oyama. 66 years, 25 days old, she competed in the International Slalom Skateboarding World Championships in November. That sounds like a broken hip waiting to happen, but she is okay. Judy has been skating since she was 13, began competing professionally in 1975, inducted into the Skateboarding Hall of Fame in 2018, and says she plans to compete again at the World Skate Games in October to beat her own record. There you go. That's living right there. And have a great rest of your day. I am out tomorrow, a mini vacay with a couple of the kids. All right, we got one daughter in college, Leah, but going to take some time off here Friday and through the weekend and be back on Monday. Enjoy your weekend. It looks to be 80 and sunshine pretty much. I'm here till 10 o'clock, by the way. We got a whole nother full hour of music coming up. Going to be great. Then Jim O'Brien, Murph Dog, Jay Letterman, and Elena. 80, sunshine, my country, 96.1.
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o'clock hour. Away we go with Kane Brown. That's the number one song in country music, Woman. We roll commercial free. That coming up real soon. Ella Langley on the way. George Burge, Taylor Swift, Jackson Dean, Lainey Wilson, Luke Combs, Blake Shelton's next, and Luke Bryan now. My Country 96.1.

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0: Chris Young. I didn't come here to leave my country. 96.1, it's Fathead out the door. Full recap, chats, entertainment, everything from this morning available at licountry.com after 12 o'clock. Thanks to Ryan and Amanda, our great producers. Couldn't do it without them. Ryan King, also your host of Mixtape Saturday Night, every Saturday, 8 to 11. A lot of old school stuff. Preceded by Country Fresh Radio, myself and Murph with all the new stuff from 6 to 8, and then Ryan at 8 o'clock on Saturday. We've got a pretty good day, 80 degrees. Yeah, we'll be all right. Maybe a touch of rain here and there next couple days, but overall, not bad. Jim O'Brien next, Murph Dog at noon, Jay Letterman takes the reins, drives you home 3 to 8, and Elena Backstage Country 8 to midnight. Great show. Got Morgan Wallen coming up, Dan and Shay, and more. 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

Guy, Dolly may be gone, but she lives on forever. Per her request, things that are still going to happen, even though she's not around anymore. Tell you a few of them coming up next, and we'll get there with Drew Baldridge on My Country.

0: I just want to be by you. Luke Combs of My Country 96.1 at work. Hello, I'm Jim Voice Guy O'Brien. Lots of things have happened in the month of August, which comes to a close in just a couple, 3 days. And then we're in September, back to school already in a lot of places. We've had Freedom Fest. We've had Ella Langley Lookalike Contest. That was really cool. By the way, you can catch all that stuff on our website, licountry.com, and scroll down the Facebook page, too. 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The return of Mitchell Tenpenny, he's back. And Little Birdie told me that there could be some tickets available. There are no bad seats. 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Mitchell Tenpenny is the one we've been looking forward to. 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

My country's found a lot of new artists in 2025 and 2026, but we still get requests for this lady. 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

0: My country's fathead has been everywhere with ticket blitzes and concerts and all kind of stuff, but he's still getting up tomorrow morning to be with you to start your Friday. 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

0: John Morgan, Kid Myself on My Country 96.1 at work. Hello, I'm the voice guy. It's Friday almost. Tomorrow morning when you wake up, we get one less day of August and what we call summertime almost officially, right? Kids are back to school, etc., etc. But in the meantime, a lot of stuff happened, including the passing of Dolly Parton. So many tributes, even the Empire State Building was lit up a couple nights ago. That was cool. But did you know? These are some of the things that Dolly left behind that we didn't expect. Dolly's Tennessean Travel Stops will celebrate National Truck Driver Appreciation Week beginning September 13th. Her Songteller Hotel at Dolly's Life of Many Colors Museum grand opening will happen September 29th in Nashville. Seems she spent the past several years, no surprise, working on a handpicked team to create a roadmap of projects she wanted to see through even after she's gone. There is never going to be someone like Dolly. You know what? I hope there is because we need more. But still, check out the story of the Nashville News at LIcountry.com. We love you, Dolly.
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How close to Ella Langley does our Ella Langley Lookalike Contest grand prize winner look like? Check it out for yourself. The video's on our website and Facebook pages. What a night. Baby.

0: My Country 96.1 at work, almost Friday. The summer of 26 had so much stuff going on. We had concerts starting with Freedom Fest to celebrate the 250th birthday of America and our 16th birthday of being Long Island's home for country. Had a great time at Jones Beach last night. Did you get to do that with Chris Stapleton? We were there. Inside and outside in the parking lot. It was a great night. The videos are up on Instagram and Facebook. As always, thank you, Fat Hit. So why is Randy Travis still touring instead of staying home at the ranch? That's the question I don't ask. That's the question that fans ask. But we're glad that it's happening. And in September, which is just days away, Randy Travis and the original band's going to be, you ready? At Westbury, September 25th. Will my country have tickets? What do you think? More details coming up, and check them out on our Facebook page and Instagram with LICountry.com. 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

The other Randy, Randy Travis, is coming to Flagstar at Westbury Music Fair. That happens in September. More details coming up soon on My Country. Hold it up.

0: Media, our Instagram page is stock full of stuff because Fathead's been a very busy guy. I don't know when he sleeps, but he's out at Dublin Deck again on Wednesday. Hope Day Hoedown. Those are always fun. Get to those while you can, and the weather is cooperating rather nicely. Thank you. We update that forecast throughout the day, so if you got plans, take us along on your smartphone. 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Time for me to go home and practice. Back tomorrow at 10, that's the plan anyway. However, Murph Dog's coming up. He's got some eQuest to play, maybe yours, plus Thomas Rhett, Morgan Wallen, and Frankie Ballard. That's an eQuest, maybe yours, next on My Country. Have yourself a great day, and thanks for spending yours with us.
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Like Country 96.1's goal in 2025 was to start bringing you all the new stuff from Nashville, even more so than we have been. And that's going really well. There's one of them right there. Charles Wesley Godwin. If you like it, let us know on social media. We appreciate that. And speaking of social

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Podcast, Long Island's home for country, my country, 96.1. Murph, all I got to say is, wow, the Stapleton show last night, the tribute to Dolly Parton that he did when he sang I Will Always Love You, OMG, that's the way to really, really make an impact on every single person. Hope you're having a great Friday Eve. This one sounded great live.

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0: 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Mitchell Tenpenny, Thursday, November 19th, returns to Mulcahy's in Wantagh. 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

me. Man, it's crazy. First, Dolly. Then yesterday, Tim Curry passing away, the actor who was famous for the Rocky Horror Picture Show. Yes, after a long battle with his health, he will truly be missed as well. You know, they say bad things happen in three, right? I'm a little worried to find out what the third one's

0: I'm sure the news about Dolly Parton hit Ashley McBride really hard. Here's a story she shared about one time almost burning Dolly Parton's house down.
1: They were remodeling her lake house, and my job was to stay there with her niece. I'd take the blame for it because I'm the one who removed the on-fire microwave out of the house, but it was honestly her niece. 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She knew that I was poor and I didn't have one.

0: 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It's Parker McCollum. And here's a song from my new album, Killing Me.
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0: Parker McCollum killing me on Long Island's home for country, my country 96.1. It is Murph. All right, got to talk to the parents out there. Back to school shopping. Have you started any of it yet? Like, I am procrastinating to the fullest. And are you the type of parent who goes shopping for school items for your kids, and then all of a sudden, oh, you see something for yourself. You're like, oh, I like that. I'll pick one up for myself. You know, that looks good on me. And then you forget about getting your school kids supplies or clothes, especially. I'm guilty. That's why I got to bring the wife with me, because she reels me back in a lot of times. Listen, this weekend, if you see me at Smith Haven Mall or at Tanger, just stop me and say, I hope those bags that you're holding are for your kids' school clothes, not yourself. All right? Hey, don't go anywhere. When we come back, Luke Combs, Be By You, that is next.
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0: Getting a taste of your own medicine. If you do someone wrong, Megan Maroney, I get it. I don't blame you. It's Long Island's home for country. My Country 96.1. Al Dean, he's got a new clothing line. It's called 10 Stone, and it's out in Walmart stores across the country. Teamed up with True Timber.
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Jones on My Country. It is Murph Riley Green, his album, That's Just Me, September 18th it comes out. You know, he talked in an interview recently saying that there's a lot of truth to the songs on the album, and he said, if it's not about something that actually happened to me, it's about something that happened in my

Hope you've been catching our night girl, Elena, all week long. She's had Kane Brown as her guest with her. He'll be there tonight, 8 p.m. It's

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0: pulled out last time for our 15th birthday, right? 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Mitchell Tenpenny with My Country 96.1. And when we come back, we'll hit you with Kane Brown, Woman, next.
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Are you as excited about seeing Mitchell Tenpenny? His Speed of Light tour stopping off at Mulcahy's November 19th, and tickets are almost sold out. 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

Hardy and the boys, MacArthur on My Country. It is Murph. You know, I grew up a James Bond fan. Did you? Well, they're looking for the next James Bond, and there's some candidates, which I think the criteria has to be you have to be British, which is why I see some names like Jack Barton, Jacob Elordi, Paul Mescal. But where's Idris Elba? I think Idris Elba would be the perfect James Bond.

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0: Mitchell's Spring Show sold out so fast at Mulcahy's, he promised to return to Long Island, and he will. Thursday, November 19th, with the fall leg of the Speed of Light Tour. 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
2: He's a ranch hand in a pinch, man. 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Cause she's a gold digger with a quick trigger. A cast iron skillet swinging lid flipper. 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
1: You know, if Coetzel puts out a duet with a female artist, it's going to be massive. His last one, High Road with Jesse Murph, was a massive song. This one is going to be a massive song because he teamed up with Ella Langley, and I love this song. It's called Jaded on Long Island's Home for Country, My Country 96.1.

gauge someone's age by looking at their email address. And I purposely made a AOL address, and that's what I used for stores and rewards and stuff like that, so I don't get spammed in my Gmail account. But 18% of people still use their Hotmail address. Right now, Gen Zers are like, what is that?

0: Blake with Letterman anyway on Long Island's home for country, My Country 96.1. We're not going to be able to let you in anyway if you don't have a ticket for Mitchell Tenpenny November 19th at Mulcahy's, because it is close to selling out. And if you want to go, I recommend you go to moles.com right now and grab those tickets. November 19th is when it's going down. My Country 96.1 exclusive. We're going to have some good times together at Mulcahy's. His Speed of Light tour stopping off there. Now, leading up to the show, if you check out our socials, we will be doing some giveaways on there. So make sure you follow us on Instagram at MyCountry961. And I'm stepping on out. Enjoy the rest of your day, Long Island. I'll be back tomorrow. Jay Letterman's up next. I'll leave you with Megan Maroney. Medicine next.
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Good stuff from Tucker Wetmore to get your Thursday afternoon, your late Thursday afternoon started right here at My Country 96.1. Charles Wesley Godwin, Luke Combs coming up here. Elle is on the way, and it's Trip Back in Time courtesy of King Calloway. And No Matter What on My Country 96.1. There was a time.

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1: It's Felix and Jackie from the Long Island Cannabis Club in Deer Park. Yeah. 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
2: That's right, Felix. 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
1: So meet Charles Oakley Friday, August 28th from 3 to 5:30 p.m. and get 15% off from 3 to 6. 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
15: Getting hit with showers and thunderstorms right now, and we could have another round of them tonight. A low around 70. Morning clouds, afternoon sunshine for your Friday with the chance of showers, maybe a thunderstorm, high 82. It all clears out and looks good for Saturday. Mostly sunny and a high of 80. 79 in Riverhead. We're at 76 with rain and thunderstorms here at My Country 96.1. And here we are, loving life again, courtesy of Ella Langley on My Country 96.1.

Alex Miller, Just a Mom, My Country 96.1. Today's country hits and the throwbacks that you love, Dylan Carmichael. And we'll go back to Hot Beer on My Country 96.1.

0: is right now in the area, and it could be a messy night here. We will see. Are we socially connected? Make sure you're following My Country 96.1 on your favorite social media platforms so that you will always be among the first to know. We've always got stuff there to keep it interesting for you, whether it's country concerts upcoming, text in win contests, and so many other games and fun prizes to win tickets to hot country shows. Good stuff. 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

Russell Dickerson right here on My Country 96.1, Long Island's home for country and worth your while. That's his latest. Jay hanging out with you here. Rainy Thursday afternoon. We've got thunderstorms, showers.

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Taylor Swift, I Knew It, I Knew You on My Country 96.1. Graylin James and Luke Combs on the way for you. Ian Munzik now, Love Is Blind. You told

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13: My Country 96.1, Long Island weather.
14: And a rainy afternoon goes into a rainy evening tonight. There's a chance of showers and thunderstorms again and a low around 70. Morning clouds, afternoon sunshine with a chance of a shower, perhaps a thunderstorm. High 82 for Friday. And Saturday, mostly sunny with a high of 80. 77 in Riverhead. We're down to 74 here. My Country 96.1. It's Ella and Morgan teaming up. And I Can't Love You Anymore.

John Party, My Country 96.1, Long Island's home for country. And Boots Off, that's his latest. Into a country classic we go. Pascal Flats, Fast Cars and Freedom. 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

0: Mike Country 96.1, George Burge, along with Luke Combs, Luke Bryan, hello, and Ride, Ride, Ride. I'm Jay Letterman, good to have you along. Thursday, working toward the weekend and getting ready for some fun in November that I do hope you will join us and be a part of it. Mike Country 96.1 presents Mitchell Tenpenny Speed of Light Tour, which is returning to Mulcahy's in Wantagh. 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

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We've got our Back of the Day 3 play coming up for you at 5 o'clock this afternoon. 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

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It's time for the Back in the Day 3 Play. 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

My Country 96.1, Little Big Town. Kicking off our Back in the Day 3 play, and to Chris Stapleton. Did an awesome job last night at Jones Beach.

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8: Could have another batch of showers and thunderstorms tonight. Expect a low around 70. Morning clouds tomorrow. Afternoon sunshine. Once again, that chance of a shower or a thunderstorm. And a high 82. And sunshine on Saturday, high of 80. 77 in Riverhead. We're sitting at 75 here. My Country 96.1. 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

Rodney Atkins on My Country 96.1, and congrats to this guy. Another number one tune for Kane Brown. This is Woman, My Country. Hey, it's not-

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0: My Country 96.1, John Morgan. And Kid Myself. Hey there, it's Jay Letterman. Saturday night, we got the freshest country tunes on the radio for you. Guaranteed. 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

He's going to take that to number one, I believe. Tucker Wetmore, Who Told You That? My Country 96.1 with Dan and Shay on the way. And Jacob Hackworth now, My Country.

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12: Another chance of showers and thunderstorms again tonight, around 70. Mostly cloudy. Afternoon sunshine, though, with the chance of showers, maybe a thunderstorm once again, high 82. And on Saturday, we are looking good. Lots of sunshine and a high of 80. 75 in Riverhead. We're sitting at 74 here at My Country 96.1. And I just want to be by you. So sings Luke Combs, kicking off your next long set of country tunes on My Country 96.1.

My Country 96.1, Stephen Wilson Jr., and there's Gary. Here is a happy tune, courtesy of Kenny Chesney. It's Happy Does, My Country 96.1. Oh,

0: My Country 96.1, Zach Top, there's South of Sanity. And it's Jay Letterman hanging out with you here this Thursday night and looking forward to November. That's right. We get to host Mitchell Tenpenny Speed of Light Tour. Returning to Mulcahy's in Wantagh. The date on that is Thursday, November 19th. Get your tickets if you haven't gotten them yet, because it's going to be some party. We sold out the last time for our birthday show back in the spring, and it's coming round again, all right? Get all the details, and we'll see you on Thursday, November 19th. 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
3: It's Felix and Jackie from the Long Island Cannabis Club in Deer Park. Yeah. 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

0: of her. 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

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Alexander Cade still to come. Got Ella and Morgan Wallen teaming up for you. This is Kevin Powers. A little help from Shibuzi on the tune, and it's called Move On, My Country 96.1.

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8: We could get more showers and thunderstorms tonight. Expect a low around 70. Morning clouds, afternoon sunshine. Once again, that chance of showers. Maybe thunderstorm too, and a high of 82. Looks good for Saturday, mostly sunny, and on a high around 80. 75 in Riverhead. That's where we are here at My Country 96.1, Ella Langley, Morgan Wallen, and I Can't Love You Anymore.

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0: number ones for him. And he's got quite a show going on for him. He's just got so many different things happening in his life. We're talking about Kane Brown. So you'll find out what's going on in Kane's life, his tours, and of course the story behind some of your favorite Kane Brown tunes. It's Kane Brown starts at 8 tonight with Elena, Backstage Country, here on My Country, 96.1.
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My Country 96.1, Parma Lee, God Knew Better, and that'll put the wraps on our Thursday night together. 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